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10: There's a frost advisory tonight. Clear sky and a low of plus 4. Tomorrow, we have sunshine all day with a high of 18, and it'll also be sunny on Friday with a few clouds, high again, 18.
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1: And then I got this text. It says, talking of turkeys, I grew up on a farm, and during my teenage years, we had three turkeys that we raised from babies. We'd name them Thanksgiving, Christmas, and Easter so that we didn't get attached to them before we had to eat them. Can you imagine? You just see one poor turkey just running around all stressed. What's wrong with you? I just found out they named me Saturday.
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9: There's a frost advisory tonight. Clear sky and a low of plus 4. Tomorrow we have sunshine all day with a high of 18. And it'll also be sunny on Friday with a few clouds. High again, 18.
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7: There's a frost advisory tonight. Clear sky and a low of plus 4. Tomorrow, we have sunshine all day with a high of 18, and it'll also be sunny on Friday with a few clouds. High again, 18.
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6: There's a frost advisory tonight. Clear sky and a low of plus 4. Tomorrow we have sunshine all day with a high of 18. And it'll also be sunny on Friday with a few clouds. High again, 18.
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3: There's a frost advisory tonight. Clear sky and a low of plus 4. Tomorrow we have sunshine all day with a high of 18, and it'll also be sunny on Friday with a few clouds, high again 18.
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7: There's a frost advisory tonight. Clear sky and a low of plus 4. Tomorrow we have sunshine all day with a high of 18. And it'll also be sunny on Friday with a few clouds. High again, 18.
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7: There's a frost advisory tonight. Clear sky and a low of plus 4. Tomorrow we have sunshine all day with a high of 18, and it'll also be sunny on Friday with a few clouds. High again, 18.
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3: There's a frost advisory tonight. Clear sky and a low of plus 4. Tomorrow we have sunshine all day with a high of 18. And it'll also be sunny on Friday with a few clouds. High again, 18.
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1: Good morning, I'm Richard Coffin. Nipissing First Nation has issued an urgent alert saying a spike in overdoses has been reported in the past 24 hours. In a release, officials say it raises serious concern that a more potent substance may be circulating in the community. They say the exact cause is unknown, but note street drugs may be cut or mixed with dangerous substances, including benzos, fentanyl, carfentanil, and others. The Anishinaabeg Police Service says there were reports of two suspected overdoses, one of which was fatal. People are advised to take steps to reduce the risk by not using alone, ensure they have naloxone, do a test, and more. A few more municipal candidate events are being held around the area. In Mattawa, the town's hosting an event with the councillor candidates tonight from 6 to 9:30 at the Mike Rodden Arena. Each will have 15 minutes to introduce themselves and speak to their platform. An event with those running for mayor was held last night. Meantime, in East Ferris, a municipal candidates forum goes October 1st to the Corbeil Park Hall. There'll be opening statements, prepared questions, and possibly the opportunity for questions from the audience and one-on-one sessions if there's time. In Bonfield, an informal Meet the Candidates event's being held October 8th at the Community Center. The Chamber website has more information on the various events being held around the region. You can find a link at MyNorthBayNow.com. Federal funding is helping create 14 paid internships across the North, including locally. FedNor Minister Patty Haidu announced more than $735,000 for the youth employment opportunities. There's money for Discovery North Bay Museum to hire a digital development intern for 18 months to implement a five-year digital strategy. It'll also provide support to the North Bay Heritage Railway and Carousel Company. Meantime, the city's also receiving funding to bring in a youth intern for 18 months. They'll help advance Housing Accelerator Fund initiatives, evaluate the effectiveness of housing strategies, and more. The House of Commons began its fall session this week, and the Conservative MP for the Timmins area wasted no time putting safety concerns about Highway 11 back in the spotlight. Gaetan Millette presented another batch of petitions calling on the government to declare it a project of national interest. He says some people are asking him why they should sign a petition.
2: What I tell them is that you are reminding the government of how important highway safety is, how important your lives are. Let me tell you, your message has been received in Ottawa.
1: Millette adds Prime Minister Carney has acknowledged the importance of improving safety on Highway 11. And get ready for Christmas at the zoo. That's the theme for this year's Santa Claus Parade in North Bay. The city's announced the parade's taking place on Sunday, November 15th. Float registration's underway on the city's website.
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4: In sports, the North Bay Battalion back in action tonight at home to Brampton. Game time at the Gardens is 7. Powassan Voodoos beat French River 4-0. And I don't want to read this story, but I got to read this story. Blue Jays are officially out of it. Okay, so they were eliminated from postseason contention yesterday. They dropped both games of a doubleheader in Baltimore. You know what's so sad about it? Is think of where we were a year ago and how close we came. And now we're not even going to make the playoffs.
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4: Breaks my heart. I still love them, but it breaks my heart. Sunny today, a high of 19. Clear tonight, a low of 4. And mainly sunny tomorrow, a high of 19. In North Bay, it's a chilly 3 degrees this morning.
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0: That's Tucker Wetmore and Who Told You That on Country 90.5 CFCH. Good morning, 6:12, Thursday, September 24th. I don't know if you've ever had this happen, but you're driving along, and this is what happened to me this morning. I'm driving into work, and there's a car coming the opposite direction, and they flash their lights at me. So somebody does that. They give you the flick. What do you think they're trying to convey? What's the message that they're trying to get across to you? Because I think we need to come up with a definitive code, a headlight code, so I know what you're trying to tell me. Okay? Now, my first thought was, oh, they're trying to tell me that my headlights are on and I'm blinding them. But they weren't. My headlights were not on. Like my high beams, I mean. My headlights were on, but my high beams, I mean. And then I thought, maybe they're trying to tell me there's something up ahead of me that I should be aware of. But I don't know now. They're gone. I don't even know what I'm looking for. Now I'm kind of paranoid. So that's why I say, what if we all agreed on an established headlight flick code? Okay? So one flash, that means you've got your high beams on. Turn them down. Fair enough. Two flashes, there's danger ahead. Wildlife, something like that. Maybe a stalled vehicle. Good. Three flashes. Seriously, dude, turn your high beams off.
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0: couple of you have sent me texts in the last couple minutes, 472-CFCH, and said I thought the flick of the high beam meant there was a police officer in the area. Well, it could mean that too. But that's my point. We don't really know. And I'm not sure we should be tipping people off about the police officer anyways. But that's a whole other separate issue. But I will tell you, after I got high beam flicked this morning, I didn't have my high beams on, so I wasn't doing anything wrong that way. I didn't see a police officer after that. And I didn't see anything. So I have no idea. That's why I say we need a code so that we can, break through that communication barrier. I also got this a few moments ago.
1: Kevin, you know you're just talking about high beams? Maybe you want to do me a favor and tell the guy on Highway 17 towards North Bay to turn his high beams off of me? LOL.
0: Okay. A guy on Highway 17 towards North Bay. Apparently you've been asked to turn your high beams off. Here's Cameron Whitcomb on Country 90.5 CFCH.

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10: Sunny today with a high of 19. Clear tonight, a low of 4. It's 3 degrees in North Bay. Just a quick update. Apparently that person on Highway 17 did turn off their high beams. You're welcome.
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1: Good morning, I'm Richard Coffin. Nipissing First Nation has issued an urgent alert saying a spike in overdoses has been reported in the past 24 hours. In a release, officials say it raises serious concern that a more potent substance may be circulating in the community. They say the exact cause is unknown, but note street drugs may be cut or mixed with dangerous substances, including benzos, fentanyl, carfentanil, and others. The Anishinaabeg Police Service says there were reports of two suspected overdoses, one of which was fatal. People are advised to take steps to reduce the risk by not using alone, ensure they have naloxone, do a test, and more. A few more municipal candidate events are being held around the area. In Mattawa, the town's hosting an event with the councillor candidates tonight from 6 to 9:30 at the Mike Rodden Arena. Each will have 15 minutes to introduce themselves and speak to their platform. An event with those running for mayor was held last night. Meantime, in East Ferris, a municipal candidates forum goes October 1st to the Corbeil Park Hall. There'll be opening statements, prepared questions, and possibly the opportunity for questions from the audience and one-on-one sessions if there's time. In Bonfield, an informal Meet the Candidates event is being held October 8th at the Community Center. The Chamber website has more information on the various events being held around the region. You can find a link at MyNorthBayNow.com. Federal funding is helping create 14 paid internships across the North, including locally. FedNor Minister Patty Haidu announced more than $735,000 for the youth employment opportunities. There's money for Discovery North Bay Museum to hire a digital development intern for 18 months to implement a five-year digital strategy. We'll also provide support to the North Bay Heritage Railway and Carousel Company. Meantime, the city's also receiving funding to bring in a youth intern for 18 months. They'll help advance Housing Accelerator Fund initiatives, evaluate the effectiveness of housing strategies, and more. The petitions concerning safety on Highway 11 keep coming. On the first day of the fall session of Parliament earlier this week, Timmins area Conservative MP Gaetan Millett presented the newest batch. He pointed out that Prime Minister Mark Carney's acknowledged the importance of it that he hears from MPs frequently.
2: The federal government has said it's willing to pay 50% of the cost to modernize the highway. We must keep signing this petition.
1: The petition calls on the government to declare the highway a project of national interest. And plans are already underway for this year's Santa Claus Parade in North Bay. The theme is Christmas at the Zoo, with float registration underway on the city's website. The parade is lined up for Sunday, November 15th.
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3: In sports, the North Bay Battalion are back in action tonight at home to Brampton. Game time at the Gardens is 7. The Powassan Voodoos beat French River 4-0. And the Blue Jays were officially eliminated from postseason contention yesterday. The Jays dropped both games of a doubleheader in Baltimore.
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3: Sunny today, a high of 19. Clear tonight, a low of 4. And mainly sunny tomorrow, a high of 19. In North Bay, it's 10.
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0: 6:37. It's a Kevin O Show. We were talking about headlight code earlier. Like when someone flashes their headlights at you, do you know what they're trying to tell you? We need to establish a definitive, okay, this is what one flash means, this is what two flash means. I say this because someone flashed their headlights at me this morning when I was driving into work. And I didn't have my high beams on, so I wasn't totally sure what they were trying to tell me. Then I got confused. Well, I had this call a few moments ago.
1: Morning, Kevin. How are you?
0: I'm good. How are you?
1: You're talking about the code of ethics on the headlight.
0: Yeah, we need a headlight code so we know what the flash means.
1: Well, that code's been around for years. That's a trucker's code.
0: What's the code?
1: It means that there's police ahead or the scales are open.
0: Or the what was the second one?
1: That the scales are open, the weight scales. And now with the LED lights, you can't really tell if your high beam's on or not.
0: Well, that's true. And a part of me wondered if this person was flashing me because they thought I had my high beams on, even though I didn't have my high beams on.
1: That's probably what it was.
0: That might also explain why they gave me the finger when I drove by them. All right. Well, thanks for checking in and have a great day today.
1: You too, Mary.

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11: 6:45, I said this yesterday on the program, that I really feel like we're a big family, the listeners here at Country 90.5. I really do. And so we're there to pick each other up when needed. We make each other laugh. Sometimes we make each other cry. But we're with each other through thick and thin. And I got a text a few moments ago that says, "Good morning, Kevin. I'm just sending this out asking for extra good health thoughts. I'm a 6-year breast cancer survivor. And right now I'm sitting in the parking lot of the North Bay General Hospital about to have my yearly mammogram." So we are sending you positive thoughts. All of us are. And I will tell you that that day is coming up in our family in the next little bit. And this will be the first time we've kind of been through it since my wife's cancer battle. And I know I will be a mess that day. So I don't want to pretend that I totally understand it, but I kind of feel it. Right? So sending you lots of love, strength, prayers as well. And this one is

for you and for everybody else who might be sitting in that parking lot this morning. A little nervous about what lies ahead today. This is Drew Baldridge and Tough People, because you are on Country 90.5 CFCH.

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6: Sunny today with a high of 19, clear tonight, and a low of 4. It's 10 degrees in North Bay. North Bay Battalion back on home ice tonight. They are taking on Brampton. And I've got a pair of tickets in my hand right now. And I can't use them because I go to bed too early. That's the problem with this job. I'm in bed at like 8:30 at night. So I don't get to do things on weeknights. However, it's good news for you because I want to give you my tickets. Okay? If you want to go to tonight's Battalion game, that means you got to pick up the tickets before the end of the day. Then call me right now and give me your best Go Troops Go chant. All right? 472-CFCH 472-2324.
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1: Good morning, I'm Richard Coffin. Nipissing First Nation has issued an urgent alert saying a spike in overdoses has been reported in the past 24 hours. In a release, officials say it raises serious concern that a more potent substance may be circulating in the community. They say the exact cause is unknown, but note street drugs may be cut or mixed with dangerous substances, including benzos, fentanyl, carfentanil, and others. The Anishinaabeg Police Service says there were reports of two suspected overdoses, one of which was fatal. People are advised to take steps to reduce the risk by not using alone, ensure they have naloxone, do a test, and more. A few more municipal candidate events are being held around the area. In Mattawa, the town's hosting an event with the councillor candidates tonight from 6 to 9:30 at the Mike Rodden Arena. Each will have 15 minutes to introduce themselves and speak to their platform. An event with those running for mayor was held last night. Meantime, in East Ferris, a municipal candidates forum goes October 1st to the Corbeil Park Hall. There'll be opening statements, prepared questions, and possibly the opportunity for questions from the audience and one-on-one sessions if there's time. In Bonfield, an informal Meet the Candidates event is being held October 8th at the Community Center. The Chamber website has more information on the various events being held around the region. You can find a link at MyNorthBayNow.com. Federal funding is helping create 14 paid internships across the North, including locally. FedNor Minister Patty Haidu announced more than $735,000 for the youth employment opportunities. There's money for Discovery North Bay Museum to hire a digital development intern for 18 months to implement a five-year digital strategy. We'll also provide support to the North Bay Heritage Railway and Carousel Company. Meantime, the city's also receiving funding to bring in a youth intern for 18 months. They'll help advance Housing Accelerator Fund initiatives, evaluate the effectiveness of housing strategies, and more. The House of Commons began its fall session this week, and the Conservative MP for the Timmins area wasted no time putting safety concerns about Highway 11 back in the spotlight. Gaetan Millett presented another batch of petitions calling on the government to declare it a project of national interest. He says some people are asking him why they should sign a petition.
2: What I tell them is that you're reminding the government of how important highway safety is, how important your lives are. Let me tell you, your message has been received in Ottawa.
1: Millett adds Prime Minister Carney has acknowledged the importance of improving safety on Highway 11. And get ready for Christmas at the zoo. That's the theme for this year's Santa Claus Parade in North Bay. The city's announced the parade's taking place on Sunday, November 15th. Float registration's underway on the city's website.
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3: Christmas at the zoo. I thought they were going to bring back the old bar. Can you imagine that? We're reopening in the zoo downtown. In sports, the North Bay Battalion are back in action tonight at home to Brampton. Game time at the Gardens is 7. I have a pair of tickets to tonight's game. If you want to win them, go tonight. Call me right now at 472-2324 and just give me your best Go Troops Go chant. The Powassan Voodoos beat French River 4-0. And the Blue Jays, as awful as it feels, are out. They were eliminated from postseason contention. They dropped both games of a doubleheader in Baltimore.
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3: Sunny today with a high of 19, clear tonight, a low of 4, and mainly sunny tomorrow, a high of 19. In North Bay, it's 10.
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3: 7:09, our awesome thing today is the Chat for Chad Charity Softball Tournament. It's coming up this weekend at the Steve O'Michelle Sports Complex. So it's going to be happening on Saturday. And there'll be various community teams. So like the police have a team, firefighters have a team. There's also going to be food vendors there, silent auction, activities for the family. 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So that's the big softball tournament on Saturday at Steve O'Michelle. I wonder this, if you're a softball player or regular baseball, do you name your bat? Do you have like a name for your bat? And is it Big Bertha? That seems like a perfect name for a baseball bat. Other than your vehicle, do you have an object that you've named? And what is it? What's the object? What's the name? 472-CFCH.
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9: Sunshine today, a high of 19, clear tonight, and a low of 4. It's 10 degrees this morning, sun's coming up. Watch for school buses. I know we remind you every day, but we just want to make sure everybody is safe this morning. Watch for school buses. When you see the flashing lights, stop for the school bus.
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Jelly Roll and Hands Up on Country 90.5 CFCH at 724. Names for those things in your life other than your vehicle that are like just objects, inanimate objects that you've named. We're talking about this because the Big Chat for Chad softball tournament is coming up this weekend on Saturday. And I wonder, if you're a diehard, do you name your bat? I feel like some players would name their bat. I think I would. What other things are we naming? Al said he once had a boat named Mrs. Wonderful. Because it came with a little cottage I bought way back in 1983, and we kept the name for the next 41 years. I hope the new owners also kept the name. Jamie Lynn named her snow thrower Little Red. Apparently it is little, it's also red. The only thing I can think of in my world is with the vehicles we drive now, you know how they have everything's all hands-free and everything, right? And the one I have has Android Auto. So that's what you use to do everything, text or answer the phone or whatever, so that you're, you know, both hands are on the wheel. It's all hands-free. And they did this update on the Android Auto. I don't know if you have it, if the same thing, to Gemini or something. And it does not work even close to as good as it used to. It's terrible. So every morning, I yell at it, and I've essentially named my Android Auto. It starts with the two words, piece of... Country 90.

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1: Good morning, I'm Richard Coffin. Nipissing First Nation has issued an urgent alert saying a spike in overdoses has been reported in the past 24 hours. In a release, officials say it raises serious concern that a more potent substance may be circulating in the community. They say the exact cause is unknown, but note street drugs may be cut or mixed with dangerous substances, including benzos, fentanyl, carfentanil, and others. The Anishinaabeg Police Service says there were reports of two suspected overdoses, one of which was fatal. People are advised to take steps to reduce the risk by not using alone, ensure they have naloxone, do a test, and more. A few more municipal candidate events are being held around the area. In Mattawa, the town's hosting an event with the councillor candidates tonight from 6 to 9:30 at the Mike Rodden Arena. Each will have 15 minutes to introduce themselves and speak to their platform. An event with those running for mayor was held last night. Meantime, in East Ferris, a municipal candidates forum goes October 1st to the Corbeil Park Hall. There'll be opening statements, prepared questions, and possibly the opportunity for questions from the audience and one-on-one sessions if there's time. In Bonfield, an informal Meet the Candidates event's being held October 8th at the Community Center. The Chamber website has more information on the various events being held around the region. You can find a link at MyNorthBayNow.com. Federal funding is helping create 14 paid internships across the North, including locally. FedNor Minister Patty Hajdu announced more than $735,000 for the youth employment opportunities. There's money for Discovery North Bay Museum to hire a digital development intern for 18 months to implement a five-year digital strategy. We'll also provide support to the North Bay Heritage Railway and Carousel Company. Meantime, the city's also receiving funding to bring in a youth intern for 18 months. They'll help advance Housing Accelerator Fund initiatives, evaluate the effectiveness of housing strategies, and more. The petitions concerning safety on Highway 11 keep coming. On the first day of the fall session of Parliament earlier this week, Timmins area Conservative MP Gaetan Millett presented the newest batch. He pointed out that Prime Minister Mark Carney's acknowledged the importance of it that he hears from MPs frequently.
2: The federal government has said it's willing to pay 50% of the cost to modernize the highway. We must keep signing this petition.
1: The petition calls on the government to declare the highway a project of national interest. And plans are already underway for this year's Santa Claus Parade in North Bay. The theme is Christmas at the Zoo, with float registration underway on the city's website. The parade is lined up for Sunday, November 15th.
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5: In sports, the North Bay Battalion are back in action tonight at home to Brampton. Game time at the Gardens is 7. The Powassan Voodoos beat French River 4-0. And the Blue Jays were officially eliminated from postseason contention yesterday. The Jays dropped both games of a doubleheader in Baltimore.
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5: Sun is coming up. Looks like it's going to be a nice day today. Sunshine and a high of 19. Clear tonight, a low of 4, and mainly sunny tomorrow once again, high of 19. It's 10 degrees this morning. Jeff and Steph are in the truck, and they're heading off to enjoy a weekend of fishing, getting an early start on that. And so for both of them, here's one for you. It's Brad Paisley, and I'm going to miss her on Country 90.5 CFCH.

0: We had a spirited debate in the office here a couple of days ago. We were at loggerheads. Could not come to a conclusion. I'm hoping you can help with that. It's a Kevin O Show on Country 90.5 CFCH, James Barker Band, and After Dark, 7:39. It's very simple. The question is, how do you pronounce porcupine? I want you to say it out loud right now to yourself. How would you say it? That's the question, okay? I will admit, I'm a porcupine. Porcupine. Now, I recognize that when you look at the spelling of the word, it is not porky. The other side is porcupine, which is that really, if you read it the way it's spelled, it's porcupine. But is anybody saying porcu? I've always said porky. So let's do a quick Kevin O Show poll right now. Do you say porky, porcupine, or do you say porcu, porcupine? Porky, porcu. 472 CFCH, 472-2324. These are the high-level meetings that are happening here during the day.
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1: What do you call it?
0: A pick a pint. Like pine.
1: Pick a pine. Okay, a pick a pine. Okay.
0: Yeah, now, my mom taught it to me.
1: Your mom taught it to you. So you grew up with pick a pine.
0: Yep, pick a pine.
1: If you had to choose between porcupine or porcupine, which one would you go with?
0: Porcupine.
1: Oh. All right, this call's breaking up. I got to let you go. Have a great day today.
0: Bye.
1: So that was the debate. We got into it here in the office. Porcupine versus porcupine. I'm porcupine. No one says porcupine. But I put it to you, and I will tell you that overwhelmingly, 96% of you said it's porcupine?
2: Aww.
1: Really? You gotta be kidding me. No one says porcupine. According to the poll, they do. In fact, at this point, porcupine's poll numbers are lower than Trump's.
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9: Sunny today with a high of 19. It's 10 degrees this morning in North Bay.
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9: Okay, so someone sent me a text, and they said, why don't you just ask Google how to properly pronounce it, and that will be the pronunciation that we will go with. 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
1: Good morning, I'm Richard Coffin. Nipissing First Nation has issued an urgent alert saying a spike in overdoses has been reported in the past 24 hours. In a release, officials say it raises serious concern that a more potent substance may be circulating in the community. They say the exact cause is unknown, but note street drugs may be cut or mixed with dangerous substances, including benzos, fentanyl, carfentanil, and others. The Anishinaabeg Police Service says there were reports of two suspected overdoses, one of which was fatal. People are advised to take steps to reduce the risk by not using alone, ensure they have naloxone, do a test, and more. A few more municipal candidate events are being held around the area. In Mattawa, the town's hosting an event with the councillor candidates tonight from 6 to 9:30 at the Mike Rodden Arena. Each will have 15 minutes to introduce themselves and speak to their platform. An event with those running for mayor was held last night. Meantime, in East Ferris, a municipal candidates forum goes October 1st to the Corbeil Park Hall. There'll be opening statements, prepared questions, and possibly the opportunity for questions from the audience and one-on-one sessions if there's time. In Bonfield, an informal Meet the Candidates event's being held October 8th at the Community Center. The Chamber website has more information on the various events being held around the region. You can find a link at MyNorthBayNow.com. Federal funding is helping create 14 paid internships across the North, including locally. FedNor Minister Patty Haidu announced more than $735,000 for the youth employment opportunities. There's money for Discovery North Bay Museum to hire a digital development intern for 18 months to implement a five-year digital strategy. It'll also provide support to the North Bay Heritage Railway and Carousel Company. Meantime, the city's also receiving funding to bring in a youth intern for 18 months. They'll help advance Housing Accelerator Fund initiatives, evaluate the effectiveness of housing strategies, and more. The House of Commons began its fall session this week, and the Conservative MP for the Timmins area wasted no time putting safety concerns about Highway 11 back in the spotlight. Gaetan Millett presented another batch of petitions calling on the government to declare it a project of national interest. He says some people are asking him why they should sign a petition.
2: What I tell them is that you are reminding the government of how important highway safety is, how important your lives are. Let me tell you, your message has been received in Ottawa.
1: Millett adds Prime Minister Carney has acknowledged the importance of improving safety on Highway 11. And get ready for Christmas at the zoo. That's the theme for this year's Santa Claus Parade in North Bay. The city's announced the parade's taking place on Sunday, November 15th. Float registration's underway on the city's website.
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4: In sports, the North Bay Battalion are back in action tonight at home to Brampton. Game time at the Gardens is 7. The Powassan Voodoos beat French River 4-0. And the Blue Jays were officially eliminated from postseason contention yesterday. The Jays dropped both games of a doubleheader in Baltimore.
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4: Sunny today with a high of 19, clear tonight, a low of 4. And then tomorrow, very similar, mainly sunny tomorrow. And a high of 19. In North Bay, it's 10.
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is this question coming up here in just a few moments, but first we'll dial it back 24 hours to yesterday at this time to give you the answer in case you missed it. 58% of women say it is a turnoff if a guy owns this. What is this? Our answer yesterday was ripped jeans, which I think almost every guy owns ripped jeans. The question is, do we wear them? And here's the other thing is, are they designer ripped? Are they rips that we paid extra for that are strategically placed? Or are they rips in an area that may accidentally show off our delicates? Because there's a big difference between those two things. But we'll leave it where it is. All right. As far as today's question, and I don't want to get into all the details just yet. We'll do that in a couple minutes. But I will say, at first, when I read the question, I thought, oh, I'm that's not me. I'm not in that. But now I'm not so sure after I've had a few minutes to digest it. We'll find out where you fall. Sully Burrows, here's Rally Around on Country 90.5 CFCH.

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1: 8:12, good morning. There was a bird just outside our downtown studio a few moments ago. I don't want to get distracted here, but this was the biggest crow I've ever seen in my entire life. It was the size of a small dog. Like something out of an Alfred Hitchcock film just a few moments ago. So if you're downtown, watch for that bird. He's probably still around. Let's play What Is This? Your question this morning. 37% of us don't know this fact about one of our parents. So you may know one, but you might not know the other. 37% of us don't know this fact about one of our parents. I thought I did. Now I'm not sure. What is this?
0: Think you've got it figured out?
2: I got it.
0: Call or text Kevin O. at 472-2324. 472-CFCH.

Okay, it's funny. I just got a text from someone that said exactly what my boss, Peter, said. He poked his head into the studio. He said, are you sure that was a crow or was it a raven? Jeff sent me a text that said, that's actually a raven. I don't know. It's a black bird. I would know. How do you tell the difference between a raven and a crow? This is like a Kevin O wants to know segment, but we're playing What Is This? We're all over the place now. Okay, let's get back to our question. 37% of us don't know this fact about one of our parents. What is this? Most popular guess so far is we don't know their middle name. Do you? I do. Yeah, for my parents. It's not the right answer, though, but that is a good guess. Matt and Roxbow sent that one in. Let's see. A few people have actually gotten it. That's good. This one came in as well as a possible guess is we don't know all their family members, which depending on how big the family is, fair, but not the right answer. Okay. 37% of us don't know this fact about one of our parents. What is this? 472 CFCH. Helen says a raven is twice the size of a crow. It may have been a raven then. I stand corrected. It was a very large bird. We'll leave it at that, okay? Tyler Joe Miller on Country 90.5 CFCH.

0: I like that we have two totally separate conversations happening on the text machine right now. One conversation, people seem to think it was a raven, not a crow that I saw. Good to know. The other conversation involves our what is this here on Country 90.5 CFCH 821. The question is, 37% of us don't know this fact about one of our parents. What is this? 472 CFCH. We've ruled out middle name. A lot of people guess that. We just had a guess a few moments ago for blood type. Do you know your parents' blood type? I have no idea. But it's not the right answer. Where they were born, Pauline guessed that. Incorrect. Their religion, incorrect. All good guesses, though. No. So here's... I'm trying to think of a hint for you. I know some of the answer, but I don't know if I know the first one. Does that make sense? 37% of us don't know this fact about one of our parents. What is this? 472-2324. Melissa just got it.
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0: Sunny today with a high of 19, clear tonight, and a low of 4. It's 10 degrees this morning in North Bay. 825. Okay, the answer to our what is this question. 37% of us don't know this fact about one of our parents. What is this? And the answer is we don't know their very first job. Like, I know several jobs that my parents had, but as to the very first one, I'm not totally sure, to be honest. I know my dad was one of, this is a true story, was one of the very first employees ever hired to work at the Weber's Burger on the highway. When they opened the first time, he was one of the first group of kids that they hired. So that was probably his first job. Maybe he delivered papers or something, but I'm going to go with the Weber's one. My mom tells me that she was a car hop where they would bring the food out to your car I'm not sure if she was on roller skates. I feel like she was, but I may have made that part up when she did that. Okay, who has a parent who had a really unique, interesting first, maybe it was their second job? 472-CFCH, 472-2324.
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1: Good morning, I'm Richard Coffin. Nipissing First Nation has issued an urgent alert saying a spike in overdoses has been reported in the past 24 hours. In a release, officials say it raises serious concern that a more potent substance may be circulating in the community. They say the exact cause is unknown, but note street drugs may be cut or mixed with dangerous substances, including benzos, fentanyl, carfentanil, and others. The Anishinaabeg Police Service says there were reports of two suspected overdoses, one of which was fatal. People are advised to take steps to reduce the risk by not using alone, ensure they have naloxone, do a test, and more. A few more municipal candidate events are being held around the area. In Mattawa, the town's hosting an event with the councillor candidates tonight from 6 to 9:30 at the Mike Rodden Arena. Each will have 15 minutes to introduce themselves and speak to their platform. An event with those running for mayor was held last night. Meantime, in East Ferris, a municipal candidates forum goes October 1st to the Corbeil Park Hall. There'll be opening statements, prepared questions, and possibly the opportunity for questions from the audience and one-on-one sessions if there's time. In Bonfield, an informal Meet the Candidates event's being held October 8th at the Community Center. The Chamber website has more information on the various events being held around the region. You can find a link at MyNorthBayNow.com. Federal funding is helping create 14 paid internships across the North, including locally. FedNor Minister Patty Haidu announced more than $735,000 for the youth employment opportunities. There's money for Discovery North Bay Museum to hire a digital development intern for 18 months to implement a five-year digital strategy. We'll also provide support to the North Bay Heritage Railway and Carousel Company. Meantime, the city's also receiving funding to bring in a youth intern for 18 months. They'll help advance housing accelerator fund initiatives, evaluate the effectiveness of housing strategies, and more. The petitions concerning safety on Highway 11 keep coming. On the first day of the fall session of Parliament earlier this week, Timmins area Conservative MP Gaetan Millett presented the newest batch. He pointed out that Prime Minister Mark Carney has acknowledged the importance of it, that he hears from MPs frequently.
2: The federal government has said it's willing to pay 50% of the cost to modernize the highway. We must keep signing this petition.
1: The petition calls on the government to declare the highway a project of national interest. And plans are already underway for this year's Santa Claus Parade in North Bay. The theme is Christmas at the Zoo, with float registration underway on the city's website. The parade is lined up for Sunday, November 15th.
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4: In sports, the North Bay Battalion are back in action tonight at home to Brampton. Game time at the Gardens is 7. The Powassan Voodoos beat French River 4-0. And the Blue Jays were officially eliminated from postseason contention yesterday. The Jays dropped both games of a doubleheader in Baltimore.
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4: Sunny today, a high of 19. Clear tonight, a low of 4. And mainly sunny tomorrow, a high of 19. It's 10 degrees in North Bay. Tomorrow, I will be donning my pink cowboy boots in support of breast cancer and heading on over to Bioped on Airport Road. I'll be there from 11 until 1. 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

0: Okay, I don't think I was exaggerating now. After giving it a real good look on my drive-in this morning, I don't think I was overselling it. It's the Kevin O Show on Country 90.5 CFCH 840. Remember a few weeks ago, and we're going back a bit, but we got on about the pothole, or pardon me, not the pothole, the manhole on Fisher in front of Arugula. So as you're heading from the highway towards downtown, there was a manhole there, and it when I drove over, now this is a few weeks back, it gave a real thump, thump, thump. And it looked like it wasn't sitting right. So we debated as to whether we should call Public Works and am I just a complainer or what? Anyways, we did all that. You convinced me. I called the city. They went out and checked it and said, yes, you're right. There was a problem with it and it needed to be reset, whatever they do. So the last couple days, I got a text from somebody that said, I think it needs to be looked at again. And I thought maybe I'm just over-exaggerating. But I looked at it this morning on my drive-in. That thing, that specific manhole, not only has it sunk down, but it's also like leaning off to the side. It doesn't look good. So I don't think I'm out of line for saying, I think we need to go out and readdress the manhole on Fisher again. And listen, I don't like to complain about things. I'd rather just do it myself. But I don't pretend to know how to fix a manhole cover. However, I do have a vast selection of Allen keys, which I'd be happy to contribute if needed.
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6: Sunny today with a high of 19, clear tonight, a low of 4, and mainly sunny tomorrow, a high of 19. In North Bay, it's 10.
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1: Good morning, I'm Richard Coffin. Nipissing First Nation has issued an urgent alert saying a spike in overdoses has been reported in the past 24 hours. In a release, officials say it raises serious concern that a more potent substance may be circulating in the community. They say the exact cause is unknown, but note street drugs may be cut or mixed with dangerous substances, including benzos, fentanyl, carfentanil, and others. The Anishinaabeg Police Service says there were reports of two suspected overdoses, one of which was fatal. People are advised to take steps to reduce the risk by not using alone, ensure they have naloxone, do a test, and more. A few more municipal candidate events are being held around the area. In Mattawa, the town's hosting an event with the councillor candidates tonight from 6 to 9:30 at the Mike Rodden Arena. Each will have 15 minutes to introduce themselves and speak to their platform. An event with those running for mayor was held last night. Meantime, in East Ferris, a municipal candidates forum goes October 1st to the Corbeil Park Hall. There'll be opening statements, prepared questions, and possibly the opportunity for questions from the audience and one-on-one sessions if there's time. In Bonfield, an informal Meet the Candidates event's being held October 8th at the Community Center. The Chamber website has more information on the various events being held around the region. You can find a link at MyNorthBayNow.com. Federal funding is helping create 14 paid internships across the North, including locally. FedNor Minister Patty Haidu announced more than $735,000 for the youth employment opportunities. There's money for Discovery North Bay Museum to hire a digital development intern for 18 months to implement a five-year digital strategy. We'll also provide support to the North Bay Heritage Railway and Carousel Company. Meantime, the city's also receiving funding to bring in a youth intern for 18 months. They'll help advance Housing Accelerator Fund initiatives, evaluate the effectiveness of housing strategies, and more. The House of Commons began its fall session this week, and the Conservative MP for the Timmins area wasted no time putting safety concerns about Highway 11 back in the spotlight. Gaetan Millett presented another batch of petitions calling on the government to declare it a project of national interest. He says some people are asking him why they should sign a petition.
2: What I tell them is that you are reminding the government of how important highway safety is, how important your lives are. Let me tell you, your message has been received in Ottawa.
1: Millett adds Prime Minister Carney has acknowledged the importance of improving safety on Highway 11. And get ready for Christmas at the zoo. That's the theme for this year's Santa Claus Parade in North Bay. The city's announced the parade's taking place on Sunday, November 15th. Float registration's underway on the city's website.
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3: In sports, the North Bay Battalion back on home ice tonight. They're taking on Brampton. Game time at the Gardens is 7 o'clock. The Powassan Voodoos beat French River 4-0. And the Blue Jays, well, the season isn't over, but it's over. They have a few more games to play, but they're out of the postseason. They dropped both games of a doubleheader in Baltimore. Actually, they lost the first one and they were eliminated, so the second one didn't even mean anything. Here's what people are talking about today, though, is Vladdy made some comments that I think it's would be fair to say have ruffled some fans' feathers. So now keep in mind this was translated from Spanish, but apparently Vladdy is standing by them. He basically said that the contract the Jays gave him, in other words, all the money they're paying him, is for what he's already done for the team, not for anything he will do in the future. In other words, you can't be mad at him because he played lousy this year, because the money they paid him was for before this year. I don't know about that, right? Imagine if sports was pay based on performance. You start the year with a small base salary, okay? I don't want to get into sports talk here, but and then the more home runs you hit, the more money you make. If you don't hit any home runs, you make less money. I don't think it's completely out of left field, is it?
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3: At any rate, the season's over. Sunny today with a high of 19. Clear tonight, a low of 4. Mainly sunny tomorrow and a high of 19. It's 10 degrees in North Bay.
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10: Sunny today with a high of 19. Clear tonight to low of 4. And mainly sunny tomorrow, a high of 19.
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3: Sunny today with a high of 19. Clear tonight, a low of 4. And mainly sunny tomorrow, a high of 19.
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Well, good morning. This is Country 90.5 CFCH, and it's Thursday. Oh, yes, we can almost see the light at the end of the tunnel. Every time somebody says that, though, I think about that old show, The Roadrunner. Remember when we used to watch that? Every time there was a light at the end of the tunnel, it turned out to be a train for that poor little guy. Well, maybe kind of fitting, I guess, because sometimes I do tend to go off the rails, right? Coffee is finished. Please do help yourself. And let's start the coffee with Kate Express right here on Country 90.5 CFCH.

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9: Lots of sunshine today and a high of 20. Clear skies overnight and a low of 4. And for Friday, sun and cloud tomorrow and a high of 19.
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from our Made and Played collection. Cut 'em Loose, Kelsey Kulik. And that is a really cool song. I like it. It's kind of peppy, right? It gets you going. Get you bouncing in your seat at your desk. Just make sure you don't have coffee in your mouth at the time. You're listening to Coffee with Kate. Nice to have you with us on this Thursday. So Corey Marks is coming home, and he's doing an amazing concert at the Capitol Center. It's taking place Saturday, November 21st, and it's a special VIP evening. And your price includes a meet and greet, a photo op, a signed poster, signed copies of both his Sorry for Nothing albums and a signed EP of I Rise. If you're looking for tickets, just visit capitalcenter.org. This is the Brothers Osborne. It ain't my fault. Okay, sometimes it is. And this is Country 90.5 CFCH.

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You know what? 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Good morning. This is Coffee with Kate. Today's Thursday, September 24th. So today is National Punctuation Day. Punctuation is very important. Absolutely, because the entire meaning or interpretation can be lost without it. We've seen how bad sentences have gone in the past, right? It's also National Cherries Jubilee Day. I think that dessert, that one gets lit on fire before you serve it. That's a fitting dessert for these times, considering sometimes we always are putting out like dumpster fires, right? This is Lone Star and Amazed on Country 90.5 CFCH.

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4: 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Weather.
5: Lots of sunshine today and a high of 20. Clear skies overnight and a low of 4. And for Friday, sun and cloud tomorrow and a high of 19.
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Country 90.5 CFCH. That is The Pilot with Tim Hicks. Good morning. This is Coffee with Kate, and I really hope your Thursday is going great. A little chilly out there, not going to lie. You probably need a sweater or a jacket, but the sun is shining. So sometimes when the sun is shining, it just makes us feel, you know, good. So tonight, our battalion are back in action at the Bort Longyear Memorial Gardens. They are facing off at 7 p.m. against the Brampton Steelheads. So if you would like a night out and you don't want to have to go buy some tickets, guess what? I've got a pair of tickets in my hot little hands here. I will take caller number 5 at 472-2324. If you would like to take yourself and a friend to our battalion game tonight, 7 p.m., at the garden. So caller number 5 at 472-2324. This is Lady A, American Honey, on Country 90.5 CFCH.

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15: Lots of sunshine today and a high of 20. Clear skies overnight and a low of 4. And for Friday, sun and cloud tomorrow and a high of 19.
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This is North Bay's best country, and you're listening to Coffee with Kate. Thank you so much for joining me on this Thursday morning. So, with soaring prices on pretty much everything these days, I was reading that some big companies are looking to cash in on the secondhand market. I know a lot of friends who visit secondhand places, and man, it is amazing at some of the really wonderful things you can find. But these companies, Lululemon, Canada Goose, and IKEA, they are expanding into the resale market, and they're giving customers ways to sell back their gently used products so that they can be resold to someone else. Honestly, I'm up for whatever works to save a dollar, to save our environment. And if that helps out, absolutely. Josh Stumpf, this is Johnny Walker back to me on North Bay's Best Country, 90.5 CFCH.

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Jess Moskaluk on Country 90.5 CFCH with Life For Me. Our battalion, they are on home ice again tonight, 7 p.m. when they face off against the Brampton Steelheads. If you're looking for tickets, you can find some at the Bort Longyear Memorial Gardens over on Chippewa. Zach Brown Band, Fried Chicken. Okay, now I'm getting hungry. It's getting close to lunch here. 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

0: Lots of sunshine today and a high of 20. Clear skies overnight and a low of 4. And for Friday, sun and cloud tomorrow and a high of 19.
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1: Hello and good afternoon. I'm Brad Obang. The Northern Policy Institute says twinning most highways in Northern Ontario would cost too much and leave Northerners waiting too long for better and safer roads. Richard Coffin is counting cars with his latest report.
2: As momentum on improving safety and expanding capacity builds in government circles, the Institute's latest publication says 2+1 is the best fit for most highways in the north. The three-lane roads include a regular passing lane that changes direction every few kilometers and is separated by a median. Officials say based on available evidence, highway twinning would be a reasonable investment on only four parts of the 1117 corridor. They include 17 from North Bay to Greater Sudbury, then on to Sault Ste. Marie. The other two stretch east and west of Thunder Bay. Officials say 2+1 is faster and less expensive to build because it typically only requires modifying and expanding the existing road. Waiting for a passing lane, I'm Richard Coffin.
1: The public is being invited to watch North Bay's mayoral debate live and in person. It's being held in the West Ferris Secondary School Auditorium on Monday, October 5th. The doors open at 6:30 that night, with the debate beginning a half hour later. It'll be broadcast the next night on your TV, North Bay, and YouTube. The event is being hosted by the Chamber of Commerce, Cogeco, and the North Bay and Area Realtors Association. The Power of Recovery is being celebrated locally this weekend, and you're invited. The North Bay and District Branch of the Canadian Mental Health Association says Recovery Rocks will include stories of lived experience, a community meal, music, and more. It's being held on Saturday at the Shadfly House on the 100 block of Main East. Officials say local band The Free is performing, led by CMHA's local recovery champion Darren, who uses music to share hope and remind others that recovery is possible. Saturday's event takes place from 3 to 9. And the province is putting $49 million into the network of Ontario Small Business Advisory Centres over the next 3 years, including locally. Formerly known as Small Business Enterprise Centres, the government says the new brand will create a stronger and more consistent identity for the existing province-wide network. Officials say the centres, which include the Business Centre Nipissing Parry Sound, will help entrepreneurs easily find and access services, including one-on-one consultations, information on government programs and services, as well as funding resources.
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1: In sports, it's Atlanta and Green Bay in the Thursday night NFL game. The Falcons have yet to win a game this season, while the Packers are 1-1. There are 11 preseason games on the ice in the NHL tonight. Three Canadian teams are in action. Edmonton plays Vancouver, and Calgary is in Seattle. And in the WNBA, Toronto's on the road to Connecticut.
0: 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Weather.
4: Lots of sunshine today and a high of 20. Clear skies overnight and a low of 4. And for Friday, sun and cloud tomorrow and a high of 19.
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Okay, if it's a straight tequila night, do not ask me to do anything, because it's just not going to happen. That is John Anderson, straight tequila night on North Bay's Best Country, 90.5 CFCH. So it's adult recess time. What's in the lunch bag today? Time to reboot, refuel. I know the pickings are getting slim in my fridge at home, like the leftovers have, well, they disappeared. They're gone. I may need to break into the piggy bank for lunch tomorrow. So True North Chevrolet Cadillac is featuring Drive for a Cause. And this is all in support of Chat for Chad. Now, their goal is for 100 test drives. So if you've been eyeballing a very cool vehicle on True North Chev's lot, this is your chance to try it out. There's no obligation, of course, to buy the vehicle. But in test driving it now, you're actually helping out Chat for Chad, because True North will make a donation. So if they get 100 test drives, they will donate $5,000 to Chat for Chad. 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So let's give hope where hope is needed most. 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
2: Lots of sunshine today and a high of 20. Clear skies overnight and a low of 4. And for Friday, sun and cloud tomorrow and a high of 19.
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Good afternoon. It's Coffee with Kate. Kids, we all need to spend more time with children. And I've learned this after spending copious amounts of time with my granddaughters. They have so much insight into things. They really tell it like it is. They're creative. They think outside the box. When do we get so closed-minded at times as adults? And let's face it, we do. Sometimes we do not think outside the box. Life is like, I don't know, made us jaded in some things. But kids, they always have a knack for things. So I was reading this thing the other day where a mom was talking about her child. And in the course of conversation, their child referred to a pocket as a snack hole. Now a pocket will never be the same for me. This is going down the tinkletorium aisle, okay? Washrooms. I don't call them washrooms anymore. They're tinkletoriums. So now all of our pockets shall forever be known as snack holes, okay? I have pants that have a ton of pockets. I am going to be the snack queen. And let's face it, if I take a fall, I got me snacks for hours and hours. This is the one that got away. Here's Jake Owens on Country 90.5 CFCH.

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North Bay's Best Country with Haley Benedict and Things My Mama Says. Well, good afternoon. You're listening to Coffee with Kate. And it's time now for the kindness quote of the day, brought to you by McCafe at McDonald's in Sturgeon Falls and in North Bay. Today, our quote is from an unknown source. Kindness is seeing the best in others when they can't see it in themselves. You know, sometimes people don't think that they deserve kindness or that they deserve good things. And it's not true. Everybody deserves kindness. And sometimes maybe kindness can melt the hardest heart. We don't know that. Anyway, just always be kind, but please, especially be kind to yourself the most, because you do deserve it. This is Zach John King with Get to Drinkin' on Country 90.5 CFCH.

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7: Lots of sunshine today and a high of 20. Clear skies overnight and a low of 4. And for Friday, sun and cloud tomorrow and a high of 19.
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Megan Patrick on North Bay's Best Country with Your Daddy's Smile. Want to know one of my favorite things to do on a Sunday, besides maybe having a tiny little sleep in, because you can, and it's getting up, making a really great cup of coffee. I had this new espresso little liquid. I give it a shake, and yeah, it's kind of a little jet fuel kick for me on a Sunday, but I find a comfy spot, and I sit down and I listen to the CFCH Legendary Breakfast with Drew. Drew takes us back, and man, his show is really, really good. I hear a lot of the classic stuff, like Patsy Cline, I grew up with, and all of those, Hank Williams, all of those things. And they were all on 8-tracks back then, okay? When we were in the cars doing the Sunday drive. Anyway, Sundays from 8 until 10 a.m., you can enjoy 2 hours of Drew spotlighting the artists and the architects of country music. You get a lot of really amazing and interesting behind-the-scenes stories. And honestly, there's a lot of stuff that I never even knew about these stars, and Drew happens to dig it up. So that is Drew and the CFCH Legendary Breakfast, Sunday mornings from 8 to 10 a.m. on Country 90.5 CFCH.

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3: Lots of sunshine today and a high of 20. Clear skies overnight and a low of 4. And for Friday, sun and cloud tomorrow and a high of 19.
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1: And then I got this text. It says, talking of turkeys, I grew up on a farm, and during my teenage years, we had three turkeys that we raised from babies. We'd name them Thanksgiving, Christmas, and Easter so that we didn't get attached to them before we had to eat them. Can you imagine? You just see one poor turkey just running around all stressed. What's wrong with you? I just found out they named me Saturday.
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And that is Little Big Town on Country 90.5 CFCH with Better Man. I'm sad. I'm sad. I read the other day that my most favorite show is not going to be returning after it's had its season premiere. I'm talking about Ride or Die with Octavia Spencer and Hannah Waddingham. Now, Hannah came from that Ted Lasso series. So after I watched Ride or Die, I got really addicted to Ted Lasso. Wow, that one's a good one too. But Ride or Die, honestly, Octavia and Hannah, they had chemistry. There was something magical watching those two. It was like your best friend. It was like you were going on an adventure with your best friend. And it was funny. It was crazy. It's kind of like our lives nowadays, to be perfectly honest. And it had rave reviews. So I don't understand. It was so good. Why does everything that's so good disappear in life? Like Bar 6. I remember Bar 6 when I was a kid. It was a chocolate bar in an orange wrapper. It had six wafery things. Yeah, I don't know. It was kind of like Kit Kat, but not quite. Anyway, Bar 6, they took that away too. I need a Ride or Die intervention here. I really do think so. This is the James Barker Band in After Dark on North Bay's Best Country 90.5 CFCH.

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Wrestling and Love Hate Love on Country 90.5 CFCH. You've been listening to Coffee with Kate. Thanks so much for keeping me company again today. I have loved our coffee dates for now a little over a year, and it's been amazing. It's been fantastic getting to know a number of you as well. So I just want to say you are all very special, and I hope you have an amazing day. Drew's up next for the rest of your day and, of course, your drive home. Please take care of yourself, and just remember to always be kind.

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8: Lots of sunshine today and a high of 20. Clear skies overnight and a low of 4. And for Friday, sun and cloud tomorrow and a high of 19.
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It's a two-way street. If you boss someone around, someone's going to boss you around. Dallas Smith, Good Time Goes on 90.5 CFCH. It's 209, and I'm wondering about a small thing that your partner does that irritates you. My name is Drew, and my wife very much is not a fan of me leaving cupboards open in the kitchen. But it's something I do without thinking. It's not malicious, it's just careless. I don't even notice till I'm walking out of the room. However, my oldest overheard my wife remind me to close a cabinet, and they have taken it upon themselves to be the cabinet monitor. So if my wife's upstairs or in the dining room or somewhere not in the kitchen, and I forget to close a cupboard, my oldest will simply look over and say, "Cupboard." You turn around, and sure enough, you accidentally left one open again. And you know what? It's only fair. I tell them constantly, make their bed, rinse their dishes, clean up their mess. So I imagine telling your parent that they have made a mistake, make those other requests go down easier, we'll say. 472-2324, what is your kid responsible of? Let us know as we enjoy Carrie Underwood's Before He Cheats on 90.5 CFCH.

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1: Oh, hi, Drew. It's Marguerite again.
0: Oh, hey, Marguerite. What's up?
1: Well, you were talking about cupboards there, leaving them open.
0: Yeah.
1: I learned a very valuable lesson when we built our first new house on the Highway 11.
0: Yeah.
1: It was beautiful cupboards. I had the door open with the pots and that. And I turned around quickly because I was running late for school. And I hit the damn cupboard and slid it in half.
0: Oh, no.
1: Yep. Cost me $80.
0: And from that moment on, you've never forgotten to close a cupboard.
1: That's right. Or the dishwasher.
0: Oh, no. What happened to the dishwasher?
1: Oh, not me. My son. He didn't know it was open. He slipped over it and broke it.
0: But he was fine, right?
1: Oh, yeah.
0: Oh, I should probably ask, you were fine also, right?
1: Except for my right knee.
0: So what you're telling me is, to prevent myself from leaving the cupboards open, I need to walk face first into them.
1: Basically.
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7: I don't want to jinx it, but it's a big night. No frost advisory. For the first time this week, we don't have to worry about frost. It's just a clear sky with a low of plus 4. Now, tomorrow, we do have sunshine, few clouds, and a high of 19. But what's our weekend looking like? It's sunny for both Saturday and Sunday. And the high for both days is 20. Now at 224, we're at 18 degrees.
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0: 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It's Billy Currington on 90.5 CFCH, and my name is Drew. So we have tried to make this simple because our goal is to help the community in any way we can. And sometimes that means telling people about what's going on in the community, like how this Saturday there's a Chat for Chad charity softball tournament. You may have heard us talk about it a few times. It's at the Steve O'Michelle Sports Complex. And basically, it's just a whole day of softball with some food, of course, a silent auction, family activities. And it's just a way for everyone to come together and support a worthwhile local cause, that being Chat for Chad. Thank you, North Bay Hydro, for putting on the event, as well as the police, the fire department, and the complex for the third annual softball tournament. If you want to learn more, again, it's over there on MyNorthBayNow.com. 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Actually, I've just learned about something. I want to get more information before I tell you about it. But the next time you and I talk, I will bring up something cool that's happening in our community tomorrow.
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0: Might be a bit of a hot take, but I don't think furniture needs to be intelligent. That is Trisha Yearwood. She's in love with the boy on 90.5. It is 2:49. You're driving home with Drew. And I'm wondering if you've heard the Samsung bespoke refrigerator crisis. So Samsung releases this four-door refrigerator that's got AI built into it. Everything starts out fine, but then the program needs an update. You could probably guess where this is going. The update causes the fridge to shut down. And I don't mean the touchscreen on the door. Everything. See, one of the features of the AI component was that it would register the weight of the stuff in the fridge and then adjust the cooling system accordingly. But something happened with the update and the fridge no longer thought anything needed to be cold. You know, the whole function of a refrigerator. Honestly, I don't think any appliances need to connect to the internet. My wife thought it was so cool that our washing machine could be turned on with an app, but by the time she got through the updates and signed in, I was able to just walk over and push the button. It's not worth it, I tell you.
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3: Clear sky tonight as it falls to a low of +4. Now, tomorrow it climbs to a high of 19 and we've got a mostly sunny day. But what about the weekend? Well, it is sunshine for both Saturday and Sunday, and the high for both days is 20. At 2:52, we're at 18 degrees.
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Their heart is in the right place, but I don't know about the name. Dean Brody's Canadian Girls on 90.5. You're driving home with Drew. It's 3:06. Have you heard what Scollard is doing tomorrow? St. Joseph's Scollard Hall is doing a Dress Down for Madden event. In case you haven't heard, a player for the North Bay Trappers AAA U16 team named Madden LaRochelle found out that he has cancer. And after the news broke, the battalion sold T-shirts during their home opener to raise money for the family. And now St. Joseph's Scollard Hall will be doing something similar. If a student gives $2, they can dress down for the day, which I assume means wear casual clothing instead of their uniform. However, if they donate $3, then a piece of candy will be delivered to them during first period. And 100% of the money raised tomorrow goes towards Madden and his family, which is absolutely incredible. I'm proud of the students and staff at Scollard Hall. However, if I could make a tiny suggestion, Dress Down for Madden. It's a great title, but since we have candy involved, should we call it Dress Down Sweetly for Madden? You know what? Nope. I hear it. Ignore me. Scollard Hall, keep doing what you're doing. Don't listen to this guy. Instead, listen to Keith Urban on CFCH.

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10: Clear sky tonight, dropping to a low of +4. Now, tomorrow, it's not going to last too long. We'll wake up to some crisp air, and then it'll be a high of 19. Also, mostly sunny tomorrow. And over the weekend, we've got sunshine for both Saturday and Sunday. Saturday's high 20, Sunday's high 20. But at 319, it's 18 degrees.
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0: It's cool to see artists from Brooklyn, from Mississauga, from Corbeil over on this website. And it's open to you as well. My name is Drew. This is Country FM. We just heard Morgan Wallen's Wasted on You, but it wouldn't be wasted time for you to visit madeandplayedincanada.ca, especially if you are an up-and-coming artist. Like I mentioned earlier, we've got people from Corbeil. Similar interest from Corbeil has uploaded a song on this website. A man named Rich Mitchell, which is a fantastic name for a country artist. Chase Stevens from Mississauga is also on this website. And this is a place where any artist can upload their music and we as a company will listen to it. We've got people who've been doing this radio thing for decades. They've made connections throughout the music industry. So if they hear a song on this website that they think, yeah, this could be something we put on the radio, then they will use their connections and their expertise to help get that person to the next level of their musical career. Now, it's not just country. It's literally any genre. Whatever music speaks to your soul is what we want to hear. It's absolutely free, and you can listen to these artists right now. Check out madeandplayedincanada.ca, and you might just hear the next voice here on CFCH.
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I think you'll agree with me when I tell you it was safer to walk this morning than it was to drive. That was the Rec Laws, Never Drinking Again on 90.5 CFCH. And I know what you're thinking. He's probably talking about being too hungover from the night before. But no, that was not the reason. Has ever been a moment where you realize I should not operate heavy machinery? So this morning you're about to head off to work and you remember there are some library books in the house. And you know what? It'll be very easy to drop them off there before heading to work. So you walk to the front door and realize, I got to get my keys. So you get your keys out of your pocket.

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3: It's a clear sky tonight and it drops to a low of +3. Tomorrow we have sunshine, few clouds, and a high of 19. Over the weekend, though, we've got sunshine for both Saturday and Sunday, and the high for both days, 20. And 353, it's 18 degrees.
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1: Hello and good afternoon. I'm Brad Obang. The Northern Policy Institute says twinning most highways in Northern Ontario would cost too much and leave Northerners waiting too long for better and safer roads. Richard Coffin is counting cars with his latest report.
2: As momentum on improving safety and expanding capacity builds in government circles, the Institute's latest publication says 2+1 is the best fit for most highways in the north. The three-lane roads include a regular passing lane that changes direction every few kilometers and is separated by a median. Officials say based on available evidence, highway twinning would be a reasonable investment on only four parts of the 1117 corridor. They include 17 from North Bay to Greater Sudbury, then on to Sault Ste. Marie. The other two stretch east and west of Thunder Bay. Officials say 2+1 is faster and less expensive to build because it typically only requires modifying and expanding the existing road. Waiting for a passing lane, I'm Richard Coffin.
1: The public is being invited to watch North Bay's mayoral debate live and in person. It's being held in the West Ferris Secondary School Auditorium on Monday, October 5th. The doors open at 6:30 that night, with the debate beginning a half hour later. It'll be broadcast the next night on your TV, North Bay, and YouTube. The event is being hosted by the Chamber of Commerce, Cogeco, and the North Bay and Area Realtors Association. The Power of Recovery is being celebrated locally this weekend, and you're invited. The North Bay and District Branch of the Canadian Mental Health Association says Recovery Rocks will include stories of lived experience, a community meal, music, and more. It's being held on Saturday at the Shadfly House on the 100 block of Main East. Officials say local band The Free is performing, led by CMHA's local recovery champion Darren, who uses music to share hope and remind others that recovery is possible. Saturday's event takes place from 3 to 9. And the province is putting $49 million into the network of Ontario Small Business Advisory Centres over the next 3 years, including locally. Formerly known as Small Business Enterprise Centres, the government says the new brand will create a stronger and more consistent identity for the existing province-wide network. Officials say the centres, which include the Business Centre Nipissing Parry Sound, will help entrepreneurs easily find and access services, including one-on-one consultations, information on government programs and services, as well as funding resources.
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4: 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The North Bay Battalion are back in action tonight at home to Brampton. Game time at the Gardens is 7 o'clock. The troops are also scheduled to play in the Sioux Saturday night. We have 11 preseason games on the ice for NHL action. Three Canadian teams in action. You have Edmonton playing Vancouver. Calgary will be in Seattle. In the WNBA, Toronto travels to Connecticut. 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
4: It's a clear sky tonight, drops to a low of +3. But then tomorrow, much like today, it's going to be mostly sunny with a high of 19. Then over the weekend, it's sunshine for both Saturday and Sunday. Saturday's high 20, Sunday's high 20. At 4:04, it's 18 degrees.
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1: Crying can be a good thing, especially when it comes to country music. In 2014, Tom Douglas, Jaron Johnson, and Jeffrey Steele got together to write a song that they thought was good. They considered it album filler, not so much a hit. The three of them sent the song out to Nashville, hoping that somebody would want it. And that person was Tim McGraw. Jaron remembers his boss, Scott Borchetta, telling him that not only did Tim McGraw buy the song, but he wanted to record it as a duet. Jaron had never considered that the song could be a duet, but here's what happened. Tim McGraw listened to the song twice before deciding that he was going to record it. After that decision, he brought the demo home for his wife, Faith Hill, and when she listened to it, Tim noticed that by the ending of the song, she was tearing up. And that's when he had an idea. He said, "I'm recording that song, and I want you there with me." It became the fifth duet by Tim and Faith, and it climbed to number one here in Canada. Today's chapter in the Book of Country Music, Meanwhile Back at Mama's.

0: it was that last line that got to Faith Hill, me and you back at Mama's. That was Tim McGraw, 90.5 CFCH, joined by his wife, Faith Hill. My name is Drew, and if you enjoy hearing the story behind a song, I hope you join us Sunday morning for your legendary breakfast. I've got everything planned out, including a brand new artist that's been added to our legendary library. Her name is Judy Rodman. Now, Judy Rodman had a hit in 1986, and it was a long time coming. Because the more I learned about her, the more I realized that she was taking any job she could find, which included being the backup singer for T.G. Shepherd, George Strait, Tanya Tucker, George Jones. But while that, you know, makes sense given the industry, it was her other job that took me back a bit. Because she started her career recording commercials for cereal, fast food, car manufacturers, airlines, like any commercial you could ask for, Judy Rodman was there to provide the voice. And that is one way to get your foot in the door. But how did that become a number one hit? Well, I'll tell you, the song wasn't about cereal, but we'll hear that song and I'll tell you the full story this Sunday. Your legendary breakfast starts at 8.
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6: Clear sky tonight, dropping to a low of +3. Now, tomorrow, we do have a mix of sun and cloud as it climbs to a high of 19. Over the weekend, though, sunshine for both days. And the high for this weekend, on Saturday and on Sunday, is 20. Now, at 422, we're at 18 degrees.
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It's amazing how something so innocuous can have a profound effect on people. This is Drew for 90.5 CFCH, wondering if we've ever mentioned your birthday on the radio station. Sometimes we'll get friends or family asking us to say, hey, can you wish so-and-so happy blankety-blank? Yeah, we try and do it every time. We love that kind of stuff. A couple weeks ago, you had someone text saying that their best friend was celebrating their birthday and asked if we could play something special at a certain time. We were able to work it out, wished them a happy birthday, played the song, and then honestly, I forgot about it. A couple days ago, a young woman comes to the radio station and hands you a note. She leaves without saying a word. You open up the piece of paper and it's a thank you note. Apparently, this young woman was having a really bad time and hearing her favorite song on the radio and hearing the message that it was her friends who went out of her way to surprise her made everything feel better. That letter is currently on my desk, and I promise you it's not going anywhere anytime soon. I'd like to know about the most recent thank you note that you've received, or perhaps one that you've written. 472-2324. And to Megan, thank you truly. And not to get the waterworks flowing again, but this is the song that we played on Megan's birthday. Heavens to Betsy on CFCH.

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0: John Morgan's Kid Myself here on 90.5 CFCH. It's 4:44. You're driving home with Drew. And I used to think writing thank you notes was kid stuff, but that all changed. So in case you haven't heard, a couple days ago, had this young woman come up to the station, hand me a piece of paper and run away. I assumed they were very shy. Turns out, I had wished them a happy birthday. It was a surprise that her friends set up. They asked me to play a song at this time and say a special message, and she heard it, and it made her very appreciative. She wrote me a note, and it was very nice. With that said, I'd like to know about the last thank you note that you received, or perhaps one that you wrote. 472-2324. Heard from Lisa, and Lisa works with people's pets. She said she actually received a thank you note a few weeks ago from a client. Which makes sense. People love their pets, don't they? And then we heard from Tina, who said that she wrote 173 thank you cards after her wedding. Quote, I thanked every guest, every member of the wedding party, the bartender, the members of the staff, everyone who worked to make our reception as amazing as it was. 173. I had free beer at my wedding. I thought that was enough. So I reached out to Tina asking, how long did this take? She said, 3 days. Each card was handwritten and personalized. No cookie cutter responses. Tina is a far more patient individual than I ever will be.
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6: Clear sky tonight with a low of 3. Tomorrow's a mix of sun and cloud with a high of 18. And over the weekend, we've got sunshine for both Saturday and Sunday. And the high for the weekend, 20. At 4:52, we're at 18 degrees.
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1: Hello and good afternoon. I'm Brad Obang. The Northern Policy Institute says twinning most highways in Northern Ontario would cost too much and leave Northerners waiting too long for better and safer roads. Richard Coffin is counting cars with his latest report.
2: As momentum on improving safety and expanding capacity builds in government circles, the Institute's latest publication says 2+1 is the best fit for most highways in the north. The three-lane roads include a regular passing lane that changes direction every few kilometers and is separated by a median. Officials say based on available evidence, highway twinning would be a reasonable investment on only four parts of the 1117 corridor. They include 17 from North Bay to Greater Sudbury, then on to Sault Ste. Marie. The other two stretch east and west of Thunder Bay. Officials say 2+1 is faster and less expensive to build because it typically only requires modifying and expanding the existing road. Waiting for a passing lane, I'm Richard Coffin.
1: The public is being invited to watch North Bay's mayoral debate live and in person. It's being held in the West Ferris Secondary School Auditorium on Monday, October 5th. The doors open at 6:30 that night, with the debate beginning a half hour later. It'll be broadcast the next night on your TV, North Bay, and YouTube. The event is being hosted by the Chamber of Commerce, Cogeco, and the North Bay and Area Realtors Association. The Power of Recovery is being celebrated locally this weekend, and you're invited. The North Bay and District Branch of the Canadian Mental Health Association says Recovery Rocks will include stories of lived experience, a community meal, music, and more. It's being held on Saturday at the Shadfly House on the 100 block of Main East. Officials say local band The Free is performing, led by CMHA's local recovery champion Darren, who uses music to share hope and remind others that recovery is possible. Saturday's event takes place from 3 to 9. And the province is putting $49 million into the network of Ontario Small Business Advisory Centres over the next 3 years, including locally. Formerly known as Small Business Enterprise Centres, the government says the new brand will create a stronger and more consistent identity for the existing province-wide network. Officials say the centres, which include the Business Centre Nipissing Parry Sound, will help entrepreneurs easily find and access services, including one-on-one consultations, information on government programs and services, as well as funding resources.
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4: 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We begin with the North Bay Battalion, who are back in action tonight at home to Brampton. Game time at the Gardens, 7 o'clock. Troops will also play the Sioux Saturday night. There are 11 preseason games on the ice for the NHL tonight, and three Canadian teams are in action. You have Edmonton playing Vancouver and Calgary in Seattle. The WNBA, you have Toronto traveling to Connecticut, and it's Atlanta and Green Bay in the Thursday night NFL matchup.
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4: Clear sky tonight. Temperature falls to +3. Tomorrow's a mix of sun and cloud with a high of 19. And then we have sunshine for both Saturday and Sunday. And the high for both days, 20. 504, 18 degrees.
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0: Happy little girl at home. That was Megan Patrick on 90.5 CFCH. My name is Drew, and it's always wonderful to hear that kind of news, that a family is thriving. But if we're being honest, it's not always the case. Sometimes things pop out at us at the worst times, which is why we as a community are always doing our part. In fact, we're trying to give cancer the boot. I say we, but let's be honest. For this, we have to thank Kevin O, Jim's Locksmithing, Gisela Marine, Bioped Footwear Orthotics, Ashley Home Store, and The Brick, because all of them are working together to raise money for the CIBC Run for the Cure. And Kevin has been wearing these hot pink boots for the entirety of September. And since starting this on September 1st, which, by the way, the day that Megan Patrick's baby was welcomed into the world, he has raised $10,519. But it's only the 24th. The walk itself is happening on October 4th, so there is still plenty of time. 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If you can sign up and join Kevin on the walk, you can go to support.cancer.ca.
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0: That was 6 months later by the artist Megan Marani here on 90.5 CFCH. My name is Drew, and it was one of those moments where you realized a little too late that you're in danger. Last night in bed, your wife is on her phone and you're playing Donkey Kong Bonanza on the projector when all of a sudden you see motion in front of your eyes. You adjust, you follow it around for a bit until it stops on your chest. You look down and it's a housefly. Oh, hey, little guy, nothing to be worried about. But that's when you look up and you see two of your cats in the pounce position. And before you could say, wait, they leap onto your chest, claws out, trying to attack the fly. I should probably mention at this point that we're winding down for the night, so you don't have a shirt on. Their claws go right into your chest, and the fly, of course, gets away. So there are these cats chasing it all around the room as your wife's trying to figure out what's going on, and you're just there writhing in pain. Moral of the story? I don't know, wear a shirt to bed.
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10: Clear sky tonight, dropping to a low of plus 3. Tomorrow, we have a mix of sun and cloud with a high of 19, but for Saturday and Sunday, we have sunshine. And the high for both days, 20.
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1: There's a park I go to called Bear Oaks where it's not clothing optional. 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You know, people think it's not okay. Therefore, you know, they react that way. 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

0: stumbled across my dog wish list the other day. John Party's Boots Off here on CFCH. Grab it home with Drew. When was the last time you went through your junk drawer? I was doing some cleaning the other day, opened up a drawer, realized how much stuff I just tossed in there, and one of the things was a USB key. And I hadn't seen this USB key in years. I wonder if it still works. Plug it into the computer. It does. But what's on this key? I have no idea. Let's open it up. 10 pictures of dogs. Dogs that were at the Humane Society. Back in the day, when I was still living at home, I would collect the images from the Humane Society and I would pitch them to my parents, being like, this would be a cute one for our home. This one would be cute. Now, we never ended up getting a dog, no matter how many PowerPoint presentations I made. But for some reason, I never put anything else on that key. I showed it to my wife, who then told me that I was lucky. Not everyone goes back to their old USB keys and finds something so wholesome. Probably wasn't the time for me to tell her that I hadn't finished emptying the junk drawer just yet.
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Come October, I will be going somewhere, somewhere I wasn't last year. And I feel some regret about that. That was Tim Hicks on 90.5 CFCH. My name is Drew, and it is getting colder outside. It's getting to be fall weather, which means we're getting closer and closer to flu season. For as long as I've been on this radio station, I've told you how I get my flu shot for my grandparents, just in case they're immune compromised, so it just keeps everyone as healthy as possible. The flu shot's not for you, it's for the people you love. And yet, last year, things got away from me. I never got around to doing it. And you know what? It was terrible. I felt sick the entire season. It opened my eyes to just how much of a miracle the flu shot actually is. And I was telling my friend about this whole ordeal, and they said that their pharmacist told them something that they've never forgotten. They said, it's better to feel bad for one night than for 2 to 3 weeks. Putting it in that perspective makes complete sense to me. Eli Young Band's Crazy Girl on CFCH.

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13: Clear sky tonight, dropping to a low of +3. Tomorrow, we have a mix of sun and cloud with a high of 19. But for Saturday and Sunday, we have sunshine. And the high for both days, 20.
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13: Clear sky tonight, dropping to a low of +3. Tomorrow, we have a mix of sun and cloud with a high of 19. But for Saturday and Sunday, we have sunshine. And the high for both days, 20.
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5: Clear sky tonight, dropping to a low of plus 3. Tomorrow, we have a mix of sun and cloud with a high of 19. But for Saturday and Sunday, we have sunshine. And the high for both days, 20.
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7: Clear sky tonight, dropping to a low of plus 3. Tomorrow we have a mix of sun and cloud with a high of 19. But for Saturday and Sunday, we have sunshine. And the high for both days, 20.
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1: And then I got this text. It says, talking of turkeys, I grew up on a farm, and during my teenage years, we had three turkeys that we raised from babies. We'd name them Thanksgiving, Christmas, and Easter so that we didn't get attached to them before we had to eat them. Can you imagine? You just see one poor turkey just running around all stressed. What's wrong with you? I just found out they named me Saturday.
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6: Clear sky tonight, dropping to a low of +3. Tomorrow we have a mix of sun and cloud with a high of 19, but for Saturday and Sunday we have sunshine and the high for both days 20.
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